0: Radio Vega Plus. 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You know,
1: people just don't see how much work is really involved in this rap shit. I didn't know it. I didn't see it. I never saw it until I was actually in it. You really gotta be in it to understand what it's like. But you always gotta

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Why?

0: Слушай хитовете. По радио. Vega Plus. Welcome party people in this wonderful place and enter into the sounds of Beat Production.
1: Yeah. Check this out.

sun and breaks the mold. Get a look at Malapid on me. Style has never seen that makes you wanna grab and hold and squeeze real tight. Who's gonna be the one to save you from yourself?

morning light. 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The rhythm, like a heart attack. The rhythm, for a maniac. The rhythm and the bass makes you wanna dance. 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
2: Original Josephine, my baby. I say I'm the king. I want to make you the queen. Long time I want to let you in, because you're so decent and clean.

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Who knows what tomorrow might bring? 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Who knows? 'Cause time is slipping away.